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1: A few showers possible early tonight, otherwise partly cloudy skies with a low around 33. Friday, sunshine for most of the day, slight chance of an isolated shower, with high temperatures topping out in the mid-50s and northwest winds at 5 to 10. Saturday, we'll see cloudy skies with a chance of showers and a high of 48, with northwest winds at 10 to 20 miles an hour. Saturday night, a few showers possible with a low temperature of 35. On Sunday, we'll see lots of sun and a high temperature of 45 degrees. Monday, sunshine with a high temperature again topping out around 45. Tuesday, chance of showers with a high near 50. And for Wednesday, we'll see a slight chance of showers with a high temperature of 54. Thursday, expect partly cloudy skies with high temperatures reaching the mid to upper 50s. Once again, your forecast for tonight, a few showers early on, otherwise partly cloudy with a low temperature of 33 and light southerly winds. I'm meteorologist Ray Miller, and that's your latest forecast on Marquette's Rocking Eagle. Right now, it's 41.
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3: A few showers possible early tonight, otherwise partly cloudy skies with a low around 33. Friday, sunshine for most of the day, slight chance of an isolated shower, with high temperatures topping out in the mid-50s and northwest winds at 5 to 10. Saturday, we'll see cloudy skies with a chance of showers and a high of 48, with northwest winds at 10 to 20 miles an hour. Saturday night, a few showers possible with a low temperature of 35. On Sunday, we'll see lots of sun and a high temperature of 45 degrees. Monday, sunshine with a high temperature again topping out around 45. Tuesday, chance of showers with a high near 50. And for Wednesday, we'll see a slight chance of showers with a high temperature of 54. Thursday, expect partly cloudy skies with high temperatures reaching the mid to upper 50s. Once again, your forecast for tonight, a few showers early on, otherwise partly cloudy with a low temperature of 33 and light southerly winds. I'm meteorologist Ray Miller, and that's your latest forecast on Marquette's Rocking Eagle. Right now, it's 42.
4: Marquette City Police Captain Jim Finkbinder reminds you there are times when you're not allowed to ride any kind of bikes on downtown and 3rd Street sidewalks.
5: Basically, you can kind of follow the same type of hours that the parking is in the downtown area as a rule of thumb. Bikes should not be in the downtown area on the sidewalks. And, you know, for some common sense reasons, and one of them being somebody steps out from one of the local shops or is stepping out of a car from the passenger side after you park your car, there's nowhere for anybody to go. And people are going to get hurt, whether it happens to be the person getting in and out of the car, coming out of the shop, or even the person on the bike getting hurt. So basic rule of thumb, during the regular normal operating hours of stores and things in the downtown area, you shouldn't be riding a bike on the sidewalk. They belong on the road. That's where bikes should be more often than not.
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0: This Upper Michigan weather forecast is brought to you by Midtown Bakery in beautiful downtown Negaunee. They're not ordinary, they're extraordinary.
1: A few showers possible early tonight, otherwise partly cloudy skies with a low around 33. Friday, sunshine for most of the day, slight chance of an isolated shower, with high temperatures topping out in the mid-50s and northwest winds at 5 to 10. Saturday, we'll see cloudy skies with a chance of showers and a high of 48, with northwest winds at 10 to 20 miles an hour. Saturday night, a few showers possible with a low temperature of 35. On Sunday, we'll see lots of sun and a high temperature of 45 degrees. Monday, sunshine with a high temperature again topping out around 45. Tuesday, chance of showers with a high near 50. And for Wednesday, we'll see a slight chance of showers with a high temperature of 54. Thursday, expect partly cloudy skies with high temperatures reaching the mid to upper 50s. Once again, your forecast for tonight, a few showers early on, otherwise partly cloudy with a low temperature of 33 and light southerly winds. I'm meteorologist Ray Miller, and that's your latest forecast on Marquette's Rocking Eagle. Right now, it's 42.
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7: Hi, everybody. This is Ann with another featured pet from You Pause. Misty. Misty is 24 pounds of pure tuxedo pattern magnificence. After losing her person, Misty has been keeping to herself here at You Pause. She's been tucked away in her kitty casa. She's having a little bit of a hard time, and that's understandable. There's a lot of change that happened. She's 8 years old. And we have a little secret, though. Once you reach in and start petting her and brushing her, she loves it so much. She rumbles her purr engine, and she rolls her little, well, it's a kind of a big belly. That's okay. Belly for a little rub. And she says, okay, I can trust you. We adore her here. And she's not asking for pity. She's looking for a partner who appreciates the quiet beauty of a cat who knows how to love deeply. She just needs some patience and some love. If you're interested, Misty has been sponsored by the Bargain Barn. Her adoption has been 100% paid for, meaning there's no cost to adopt this beautiful girl into your home. Thank you.
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2: A few showers possible early tonight, otherwise partly cloudy skies with a low around 33. Friday, sunshine for most of the day, slight chance of an isolated shower, with high temperatures topping out in the mid-50s and northwest winds at 5 to 10. Saturday, we'll see cloudy skies with a chance of showers and a high of 48, with northwest winds at 10 to 20 miles an hour. Saturday night, a few showers possible with a low temperature of 35. On Sunday, we'll see lots of sun and a high temperature of 45 degrees. Monday, sunshine with a high temperature again topping out around 45. Tuesday, chance of showers with a high near 50. And for Wednesday, we'll see a slight chance of showers with a high temperature of 54. Thursday, expect partly cloudy skies with high temperatures reaching the mid to upper 50s. Once again, your forecast for tonight, a few showers early on, otherwise partly cloudy with a low temperature of 33 and light southerly winds. I'm meteorologist Ray Miller, and that's your latest forecast on Marquette's Rocking Eagle. Right now, it's 41.
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0: Hey, it's L.A. Lloyd. My guest this week on The Rock 30 is a man I've known for 31 years, Vaden Todd Lewis from Toadies Returns, to talk about their new album, The Charmer, which was produced by the legendary late Steve Albini. We'll play their new song, Damage, and talk all about the new album on the next Rock 30.
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1: A few showers possible early tonight, otherwise partly cloudy skies with a low around 33. Friday, sunshine for most of the day, slight chance of an isolated shower, with high temperatures topping out in the mid-50s and northwest winds at 5 to 10. Saturday, we'll see cloudy skies with a chance of showers and a high of 48, with northwest winds at 10 to 20 miles an hour. Saturday night, a few showers possible with a low temperature of 35. On Sunday, we'll see lots of sun and a high temperature of 45 degrees. Monday, sunshine with a high temperature again topping out around 45. Tuesday, chance of showers with a high near 50. And for Wednesday, we'll see a slight chance of showers with a high temperature of 54. Thursday, expect partly cloudy skies with high temperatures reaching the mid to upper 50s. Once again, your forecast for tonight, a few showers early on, otherwise partly cloudy with a low temperature of 33 and light southerly winds. I'm meteorologist Ray Miller, and that's your latest forecast on Marquette's Rocking Eagle. Right now, it's 41.
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0: This Upper Michigan weather forecast is brought to you by Marquette GMC. Whether you're looking for a vehicle to purchase, need maintenance, or have an unfortunate accident, they'll take care of you.
1: A few showers possible early tonight, otherwise partly cloudy skies with a low around 33. Friday, sunshine for most of the day, slight chance of an isolated shower, with high temperatures topping out in the mid-50s and northwest winds at 5 to 10. Saturday, we'll see cloudy skies with a chance of showers and a high of 48, with northwest winds at 10 to 20 miles an hour. Saturday night, a few showers possible with a low temperature of 35. On Sunday, we'll see lots of sun and a high temperature of 45 degrees. Monday, sunshine with a high temperature again topping out around 45. Tuesday, chance of showers with a high near 50. And for Wednesday, we'll see a slight chance of showers with a high temperature of 54. Thursday, expect partly cloudy skies with high temperatures reaching the mid to upper 50s. Once again, your forecast for tonight, a few showers early on, otherwise partly cloudy with a low temperature of 33 and light southerly winds. I'm meteorologist Ray Miller, and that's your latest forecast on Marquette's Rocking Eagle. Right now, it's 42.
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15: The voices in my head keep on telling me to pray, 'cause I'm spinning like a cat.

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0: This Upper Michigan weather forecast is brought to you by Richardson Jewelers in Marquette, where May is the month to celebrate mom.
1: A few showers possible early tonight, otherwise partly cloudy skies with a low around 33. Friday, sunshine for most of the day, slight chance of an isolated shower, with high temperatures topping out in the mid-50s and northwest winds at 5 to 10. Saturday, we'll see cloudy skies with a chance of showers and a high of 48, with northwest winds at 10 to 20 miles an hour. Saturday night, a few showers possible with a low temperature of 35. On Sunday, we'll see lots of sun and a high temperature of 45 degrees. Monday, sunshine with a high temperature again topping out around 45. Tuesday, chance of showers with a high near 50. And for Wednesday, we'll see a slight chance of showers with a high temperature of 54. Thursday, expect partly cloudy skies with high temperatures reaching the mid to upper 50s. Once again, your forecast for tonight, a few showers early on, otherwise partly cloudy with a low temperature of 33 and light southerly winds. I'm meteorologist Ray Miller, and that's your latest forecast on Marquette's Rocking Eagle. Right now, it's 39.
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1: A few showers possible early tonight, otherwise partly cloudy skies with a low around 33. Friday, sunshine for most of the day, slight chance of an isolated shower, with high temperatures topping out in the mid-50s and northwest winds at 5 to 10. Saturday, we'll see cloudy skies with a chance of showers and a high of 48, with northwest winds at 10 to 20 miles an hour. Saturday night, a few showers possible with a low temperature of 35. On Sunday, we'll see lots of sun and a high temperature of 45 degrees. Monday, sunshine with a high temperature again topping out around 45. Tuesday, chance of showers with a high near 50. And for Wednesday, we'll see a slight chance of showers with a high temperature of 54. Thursday, expect partly cloudy skies with high temperatures reaching the mid to upper 50s. Once again, your forecast for tonight, a few showers early on, otherwise partly cloudy with a low temperature of 33 and light southerly winds. I'm meteorologist Ray Miller, and that's your latest forecast on Marquette's Rocking Eagle. Right now, it's 37.
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7: Hi, everybody. This is Ann with another featured pet from You Pause. Misty. Misty is 24 pounds of pure tuxedo pattern magnificence. After losing her person, Misty has been keeping to herself here at You Pause. She's been tucked away in her kitty casa. She's having a little bit of a hard time, and that's understandable. There's a lot of change that happened. She's 8 years old, and we have a little secret, though. Once you reach in and start petting her and brushing her, she loves it so much. She rumbles her purr engine, and she rolls her little, well, it's a kind of a big belly. That's okay. Belly for a little rub, and she says, okay, okay, I can trust you. We adore her here. And she's not asking for pity. She's looking for a partner who appreciates the quiet beauty of a cat who knows how to love deeply. She just needs some patience and some love. If you're interested, Misty has been sponsored by the Bargain Barn. Her adoption has been 100% paid for, meaning there's no cost to adopt this beautiful girl into your home. Thank you.
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because we're Copper Country's The Rockin' Eagle 98.7. 106.9 Marquette. I tell my bitch, get ready to go. Give her a message, she ready to do. I tell my bitch, get ready to go. I tell my bitch, get ready to go.

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2: Partly cloudy through the early morning hours with a low of 33 degrees and light southerly winds. Friday, sunshine for most of the day. Slight chance of an isolated shower with high temperatures topping out in the mid-50s and northwest winds at 5 to 10. Saturday, we'll see cloudy skies with a chance of showers and a high of 48 with northwest winds at 10 to 20 miles an hour. Saturday night, a few showers possible with a low temperature of 35. On Sunday, we'll see lots of sun and a high temperature of 45 degrees. Monday, sunshine with a high temperature again topping out around 45. Tuesday, chance of showers with a high near 50. And for Wednesday, we'll see a slight chance of showers with a high temperature of 54. Thursday, expect partly cloudy skies with high temperatures reaching the mid to upper 50s. Once again, your forecast for the early morning hours, partly cloudy skies with a low temperature of 33 degrees and light southerly winds. That's a look at your latest forecast. I'm meteorologist Ray Miller on Marquette's Rocking Eagle. Right now, it's 37.
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0: The Rockin' Eagle. Rockin' Eagle. In your car. In the office, or with your brother's girlfriend. Hey, we're just doing our job. The Rockin' Eagle.
15: I was toting my pack along the dusty Winnemucca Road. 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
2: This Upper Michigan weather forecast is brought to you by Midtown Bakery in beautiful downtown Negaunee. They're not ordinary, they're extraordinary.
3: Partly cloudy through the early morning hours with a low of 33 degrees and light southerly winds. Friday, sunshine for most of the day. Slight chance of an isolated shower with high temperatures topping out in the mid-50s and northwest winds at 5 to 10. Saturday, we'll see cloudy skies with a chance of showers and a high of 48 with northwest winds at 10 to 20 miles an hour. Saturday night, a few showers possible with a low temperature of 35. On Sunday, we'll see lots of sun and a high temperature of 45 degrees. Monday, sunshine with a high temperature again topping out around 45. Tuesday, chance of showers with a high near 50. And for Wednesday, we'll see a slight chance of showers with a high temperature of 54. Thursday, expect partly cloudy skies with high temperatures reaching the mid to upper 50s. Once again, your forecast for the early morning hours, partly cloudy skies with a low temperature of 33 degrees and light southerly winds. That's a look at your latest forecast. I'm meteorologist Ray Miller on Marquette's Rocking Eagle. Right now, it's 37.

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2: Partly cloudy through the early morning hours with a low of 33 degrees and light southerly winds. Friday, sunshine for most of the day. Slight chance of an isolated shower with high temperatures topping out in the mid-50s and northwest winds at 5 to 10. Saturday, we'll see cloudy skies with a chance of showers and a high of 48 with northwest winds at 10 to 20 miles an hour. Saturday night, a few showers possible with a low temperature of 35. On Sunday, we'll see lots of sun and a high temperature of 45 degrees. Monday, sunshine with a high temperature again topping out around 45. Tuesday, chance of showers with a high near 50. And for Wednesday, we'll see a slight chance of showers with a high temperature of 54. Thursday, expect partly cloudy skies with high temperatures reaching the mid to upper 50s. Once again, your forecast for the early morning hours, partly cloudy skies with a low temperature of 33 degrees and light southerly winds. That's a look at your latest forecast. I'm meteorologist Ray Miller on Marquette's Rocking Eagle. Right now, it's 35.
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Saturday night, a few showers possible with a low temperature of 35. On Sunday, we'll see lots of sun and a high temperature of 45 degrees. Monday, sunshine with a high temperature again, topping out around 45. Tuesday, chance of showers with a high near 50. And for Wednesday, we'll see a slight chance of showers with a high temperature of 54. Thursday, expect partly cloudy skies with high temperatures reaching the mid to upper 50s. Once again, your forecast for the early morning hours, partly cloudy skies with a low temperature of 33 degrees and light southerly winds. That's a look at your latest forecast. I'm meteorologist Ray Miller on Marquette's Rocking Eagle. Right now, it's 35.

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0: This Upper Michigan weather forecast is brought to you by Marquette GMC. 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
1: Partly cloudy through the early morning hours with a low of 33 degrees and light southerly winds. Friday, sunshine for most of the day. Slight chance of an isolated shower with high temperatures topping out in the mid-50s and northwest winds at 5 to 10. Saturday, we'll see cloudy skies with a chance of showers and a high of 48 with northwest winds at 10 to 20 miles an hour. Saturday night, a few showers possible with a low temperature of 35. On Sunday, we'll see lots of sun and a high temperature of 45 degrees. Monday, sunshine with a high temperature again topping out around 45. Tuesday, chance of showers with a high near 50. And for Wednesday, we'll see a slight chance of showers with a high temperature of 54. Thursday, expect partly cloudy skies with high temperatures reaching the mid to upper 50s. Once again, your forecast for the early morning hours, partly cloudy skies with a low temperature of 33 degrees and light southerly winds. That's a look at your latest forecast. I'm meteorologist Ray Miller on Marquette's Rocking Eagle. Right now, it's 34.
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4: This Upper Michigan weather forecast is brought to you by Richardson Jewelers in Marquette, where May is the month to celebrate mom.
5: Partly cloudy through the early morning hours with a low of 33 degrees and light southerly winds. Friday, sunshine for most of the day. Slight chance of an isolated shower with high temperatures topping out in the mid-50s and northwest winds at 5 to 10. Saturday, we'll see cloudy skies with a chance of showers and a high of 48 with northwest winds at 10 to 20 miles an hour. Saturday night, a few showers possible with a low temperature of 35. On Sunday, we'll see lots of sun and a high temperature of 45 degrees. Monday, sunshine with a high temperature again topping out around 45. Tuesday, chance of showers with a high near 50. And for Wednesday, we'll see a slight chance of showers with a high temperature of 54. Thursday, expect partly cloudy skies with high temperatures reaching the mid to upper 50s. Once again, your forecast for the early morning hours, partly cloudy skies with a low temperature of 33 degrees and light southerly winds. That's a look at your latest forecast. I'm meteorologist Ray Miller on Marquette's Rocking Eagle. Right now, it's 34.
0: We are!

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We're the UP's rock. 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
1: Partly cloudy through the early morning hours with a low of 33 degrees and light southerly winds. Friday, sunshine for most of the day. Slight chance of an isolated shower with high temperatures topping out in the mid-50s and northwest winds at 5 to 10. Saturday, we'll see cloudy skies with a chance of showers and a high of 48 with northwest winds at 10 to 20 miles an hour. Saturday night, a few showers possible with a low temperature of 35. On Sunday, we'll see lots of sun and a high temperature of 45 degrees. Monday, sunshine with a high temperature again topping out around 45. Tuesday, chance of showers with a high near 50. And for Wednesday, we'll see a slight chance of showers with a high temperature of 54. Thursday, expect partly cloudy skies with high temperatures reaching the mid to upper 50s. Once again, your forecast for the early morning hours, partly cloudy skies with a low temperature of 33 degrees and light southerly winds. That's a look at your latest forecast. I'm meteorologist Ray Miller on Marquette's Rocking Eagle. Right now, it's 33.
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5: Partly cloudy through the early morning hours with a low of 33 degrees and light southerly winds. Friday, sunshine for most of the day. Slight chance of an isolated shower with high temperatures topping out in the mid-50s and northwest winds at 5 to 10. Saturday, we'll see cloudy skies with a chance of showers and a high of 48 with northwest winds at 10 to 20 miles an hour. Saturday night, a few showers possible with a low temperature of 35. On Sunday, we'll see lots of sun and a high temperature of 45 degrees. Monday, sunshine with a high temperature again topping out around 45. Tuesday, chance of showers with a high near 50. And for Wednesday, we'll see a slight chance of showers with a high temperature of 54. Thursday, expect partly cloudy skies with high temperatures reaching the mid to upper 50s. Once again, your forecast for the early morning hours, partly cloudy skies with a low temperature of 33 degrees and light southerly winds. That's a look at your latest forecast. I'm meteorologist Ray Miller on Marquette's Rocking Eagle. Right now, it's 33.

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0: We'll be back after these messages.
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0: This Upper Michigan weather forecast is brought to you by Midtown Bakery in beautiful downtown Negaunee. They're not ordinary. They're extraordinary.
1: Partly cloudy through the early morning hours with a low of 33 degrees and light southerly winds. Friday, sunshine for most of the day. Slight chance of an isolated shower with high temperatures topping out in the mid-50s and northwest winds at 5 to 10. Saturday, we'll see cloudy skies with a chance of showers and a high of 48 with northwest winds at 10 to 20 miles an hour. Saturday night, a few showers possible with a low temperature of 35. On Sunday, we'll see lots of sun and a high temperature of 45 degrees. Monday, sunshine with a high temperature again topping out around 45. Tuesday, chance of showers with a high near 50. And for Wednesday, we'll see a slight chance of showers with a high temperature of 54. Thursday, expect partly cloudy skies with high temperatures reaching the mid to upper 50s. Once again, your forecast for the early morning hours, partly cloudy skies with a low temperature of 33 degrees and light southerly winds. That's a look at your latest forecast. I'm meteorologist Ray Miller on Marquette's Rocking Eagle. Right now, it's 32.
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1: This Upper Michigan weather forecast is brought to you by Marquette GMC. Whether you're looking for a vehicle to purchase, need maintenance, or have an unfortunate accident, they'll take care of you.
2: We'll start off today with some patchy fog that should clear out by mid-morning. Then we'll see sunshine with a high in the mid-50s. Increasing clouds for tonight with scattered rain showers coming in and a low around 40. We'll still see some scattered rain showers into the day on Saturday with mostly sunny skies. You top out around 50 and it will be breezy. Breezy conditions continue Saturday night. A few clouds rolling through as temperatures fall back to 35. Cooler for Sunday, high around 44 with mostly sunny skies. Sunday night's forecast includes a few clouds rolling through as temperatures drop back to around 34. Similar temperatures on Monday, high around 45 with lots of sunshine. Mostly clear skies into Monday night and a low around 34. A chance of rain showers is back starting Tuesday. With a mix of sun and clouds throughout the day, it will be warmer, high 51. A chance of rain showers continues into Tuesday night, a low around 37 and mostly cloudy. Could see some isolated rain showers Wednesday morning, then dry conditions, mostly sunny skies, and a high around 53. Passing clouds will come in for Wednesday night as temperatures are forecast to bottom out around 40. I'm meteorologist Regina Kroll for Marquette's Rocking Eagle.
3: Right now, it's 31 degrees.

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I see you coming at us, but when the Molotov drops, tell me who do you trust? Who do you trust? Tell me who do you trust?

0: There's Judas Priest and Ozzy with War Pigs right here on the Rockin' Eagle. 98.7, 106.9, Mark. Yeah, before that, some Papa Roach to get us into the 6 o'clock hour here on this Friday morning. What's going on, rockers? My name is Mitch Bolo. We're getting things set here for the morning strain. First things first, let's send it to weather.
1: This Upper Michigan weather forecast is brought to you by Richardson Jewelers in Marquette, where May is the month to celebrate mom.
2: We'll start off today with some patchy fog that should clear out by mid-morning. Then we'll see sunshine with a high in the mid-50s. Increasing clouds for tonight with scattered rain showers coming in and a low around 40. We'll still see some scattered rain showers into the day on Saturday with mostly sunny skies. We top out around 50 and it will be breezy. Breezy conditions continue Saturday night. A few clouds rolling through as temperatures fall back to 35. Cooler for Sunday, high around 44 with mostly sunny skies. Sunday night's forecast includes a few clouds rolling through as temperatures drop back to around 34. Similar temperatures on Monday, high around 45 with lots of sunshine. Mostly clear skies into Monday night and the low around 34. A chance of rain showers is back starting Tuesday. With a mix of sun and clouds throughout the day, it will be warmer, high 51. A chance of rain showers continues into Tuesday night, a low around 37 and mostly cloudy. Could see some isolated rain showers Wednesday morning, then dry conditions, mostly sunny skies, and a high around 53. Passing clouds will come in for Wednesday night as temperatures are forecast to bottom out around 40. I'm meteorologist Regina Kroll for Marquette's Rocking Eagle. Right now, it's 32 degrees.
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All right, rockers, we're on the move now. My name is Mitch Polo. This is the Morning Strain. It's show 68 of 2026, and today is No Socks Day and Have a Coke Day. Good day to have a Coke and go barefoot. And hey, one of your last reminders here, Sunday is Mother's Day. You're not ready yet. You're pretty slacking. Here's some Skillet for you with Hero on the Rocket Eagle, 98.7, 106.9 Marquette.

there. Sage of Days Afflicted right here on the Rocket Eagle. 98.7, 106.9 Marquette. Before that, Skillet and Chevelle. My name is Mitch Polo. This is the Morning Strain. We're streaming from keepitintheup.com. You can also find us on Facebook. Let's take a look at today's question. Because Sunday is Mother's Day, what is the best advice your mom ever gave to you? Because Sunday is Mother's Day, what is the best advice your mom ever gave to you? Well, there's one piece of advice that she gave me that really was

And it was just something like, hey, you should know this. She always said that when you're in the kitchen cooking or doing something, always clean up while you're doing it. Well, you're doing something anywhere, basically, clean up at the same time, because then that way you're not kind of making a mess while you're doing it. I mean, I've taken that rule and applied it in other places. She's been in kitchens her entire life. I mean, she's worked in the food industry and stuff, so cleaning up while she's cooking has been her life, and professional and personal. So for her, that's just like something you do. But for me, I do all kinds of stuff, even in radio. You know, if I'm doing different things with different equipment, I try to clean up as I go. And yeah, just good advice. Kind of keep things, stay organized was the bottom line of that one. And another thing my mom always said is just have a job. I mean, you could have all kinds of stuff going on. You could feel like a positive or negative individual. You could, I don't know, have goals and dreams, or you could just want to be a couch potato. But no matter what, if you want to be a solid human, just have a job. If you have a job, you pay your bills and you can do whatever you want. Nobody can tell you nothing. So always have a job. Always be working. And clean up as you go. Stay organized. That's the advice my mom gave me, and I use it, and it's perfect. Good job, Mom. Here's Blackstone Cherry with Celebrate right here on the Rock and Eagle 98.7, 106.9, Marquette.

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1: It's time to dig into a garden of rewards at Ojibwa Casino during the Flowers for Fortune giveaway and win a share of $35,500. 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
2: In this segment, we're going to talk about how the famous Pop Warner and his team of Native American boarding school students made the game of football what it is today. Now, many people have heard the name Pop Warner. Many know he is a coach and have heard of the Pop Warner youth football program. And it's also well known that Pop Warner was a revolutionary figure in the game's history. Before many of the techniques Pop Warner invented were used, the game of football might have looked a little more like rugby to you or I. Some of his innovative techniques include the single and double wing formations, precursors of the modern spread and shotgun formations, the three-point stance, and the body blocking technique. Now, today, these are somewhat common terms when it comes to football, but digging back into history, you'll find that it was Pop Warner and the Native Americans of the Carlisle Boarding School to first use all of these techniques, and the innovation was necessary since they were outweighed by every other team in the nation. They heavily relied on speed and agility instead of size and physical force, and their schedule wasn't easy. Carlisle regularly competed against major programs such as Harvard, Yale, and the University of Pennsylvania, the powerhouses of the day. Also a part of his legacy at this time were the use of an extensive passing game that relied on the spiraled ball. Before this, the ball would be more or less pitched, as it would be called in today's game. And then finally, Coach Warner utilized faking running backs who started one way but abruptly headed the opposite direction, which kept defenses guessing. In 1907, Jim Thorpe, undersized even for the others on the team, persuaded Warner to allow him to try out. Thorpe immediately impressed the coach and secured a starting position. On October 26, 1907, the team trounced a powerful University of Pennsylvania 26-6 before an overflow crowd of 20,000 people at Franklin Field. Because Jim Thorpe had so much raw talent, Coach Warner more than likely designed much of his single-wing offense around this gifted athlete. Thorpe, a true triple threat, was a good runner, passer, and punter. And it wasn't just on the field that Coach Warner evolved as a coach. He dealt with young players who differed from the ones he had previously coached. At the beginning, he used the then-customary coaching methods of rough language and a strict routine. The Native American students were unaccustomed to such an approach, and several key players stopped attending practices. Warner adjusted his technique, saying that he found better results showing the players more respect. He said, quote, "I don't think I ever swore at a player from that time. Maybe I did a little cussing now and then, but never at players." The Carlisle football program was active from 1893 until 1917 when it was discontinued. During the program's 25 years, the team compiled a 167, an 88, and 13 record, and a 0.647 winning percentage, which makes it the most successful defunct major college football program to ever exist.
0: This has been another Native History Minute brought to you by the Ojibwa Casinos of Barriga and Marquette.
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8: We'll start off today with some patchy fog that should clear out by mid-morning. Then we'll see sunshine with a high in the mid-50s. Increasing clouds for tonight with scattered rain showers coming in and a low around 40. We'll still see some scattered rain showers into the day on Saturday with mostly sunny skies. We top out around 50 and it will be breezy. Breezy conditions continue Saturday night. A few clouds rolling through as temperatures fall back to 35. Cooler for Sunday, high around 44 with mostly sunny skies. Sunday night's forecast includes a few clouds rolling through as temperatures drop back to around 34. Similar temperatures on Monday, high around 45 with lots of sunshine. Mostly clear skies into Monday night and a low around 34. A chance of rain showers is back starting Tuesday. With a mix of sun and clouds throughout the day, it will be warmer, high 51. A chance of rain showers continues into Tuesday night, a low around 37 and mostly cloudy. Could see some isolated rain showers Wednesday morning, then dry conditions, mostly sunny skies, and a high around 53. Passing clouds will come in for Wednesday night as temperatures are forecast to bottom out around 40. I'm meteorologist Regina Kroll for Marquette's Rocking Eagle. Right now, it's 32 degrees.

their drowning pool, Feel Like I Do, right here on the Rocket Eagle, 98.7, 106.9, Marquette. The morning's train is brought to you by the 5th and Elm Coffee House in Hancock, fueling the UP one cup at a time. Swing in for fresh brewed coffee, killer breakfast wraps, and that cozy vibe that gets your day moving. 5th and Elm, drink local, wake local. 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

0: There's Return to Dust with Bored right here on the Rockin' Eagle, 98.7, 106.9 Marquette. Before that, some Crossfade and Drowning Pool. My name is Mitch Bolo. This is the Morning Strain. I'm here Monday through Friday from 6 to 10, Saturdays from 8 to 1. Checking the calendar here. We have 2 days till Mother's Day. We have 16 days till Memorial Day. There are 41 days left until Juneteenth, and Father's Day is 45 days away. Just after this, we'll have your random facts.
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0: Rockin' Eagle, 98.7, 106.9 Marquette. Before we jump back into the music, let's take a look at the random facts here today. The Jell-O Belt refers to a region in the western United States mainly centered on Utah and surrounding areas where Jell-O is consumed at about twice the national average. It's also called the Mormon Corridor. Air traffic fluctuates, but at any given time there are between 12,000 and 4,000 planes in the sky at the same time on an average day. And if you could see the entire universe, it would look like a light beige color. Here's Ozzy Osbourne, Time After Time, on the Rocket Eagle, 98.7, 106.9 Marquette.

0: There's Never Tell in Sleep Theory. Break the Silence right here on the Rockin' Eagle. 98.7, 106.9 Marquette. Before that, the Glorious Sons to get us into the 7 o'clock hour here on this Friday morning. My name is Mitch Bolov. This is the Morning Strain. I'm here to make your workday better. Coming up in this one, we'll take a look at the rock news. We'll see you stagebound, and we'll have your trailer buzz. Right now, we send it to weather.
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3: We'll start off today with some patchy fog that should clear out by mid-morning. Then we'll see sunshine with a high in the mid-50s. Increasing clouds for tonight with scattered rain showers coming in and a low around 40. We'll still see some scattered rain showers into the day on Saturday with mostly sunny skies. We top out around 50 and it will be breezy. Breezy conditions continue Saturday night. A few clouds rolling through as temperatures fall back to 35. Cooler for Sunday, high around 44 with mostly sunny skies. Sunday night's forecast includes a few clouds rolling through as temperatures drop back to around 34. Similar temperatures on Monday, high around 45 with lots of sunshine. Mostly clear skies into Monday night and the low around 34. A chance of rain showers is back starting Tuesday. With a mix of sun and clouds throughout the day, it will be warmer, high 51. A chance of rain showers continues into Tuesday night, a low around 37 and mostly cloudy. Could see some isolated rain showers Wednesday morning, then dry conditions, mostly sunny skies, and a high around 53. Passing clouds will come in for Wednesday night as temperatures are forecast to bottom out around 40. I'm meteorologist Regina Kroll for Marquette's Rocking Eagle.
2: Right now, it's 31 degrees.
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there's otherwise. Full disclosure right here on the Rockin' Eagle, 98.7, 106.9, Marquette. Hey, let's take a look at some of the rock news here today. Country singer and American Idol judge Carrie Underwood will join Motley Crue for the band's performance on Monday's season finale of ABC's American Idol. And for those of you who are thinking Carrie Underwood, the country music singer, hey, Carrie Underwood is a big rock and metal fan. She's going to be able to handle it. Go check it out. Limp Bizkit frontman Fred Durst appears on a remix of singers Lauren Sanderson's Come Say Some. Watch a video for it on YouTube. And Five Finger Death Punch have announced that the first single from their upcoming 10th album is called Eye of the Storm. It'll be out sometime in May. All right. In this moment, Black Wedding on the Rockin' Eagle 98.7, 106.9, Marquette. Turn it up.

everything that rocks. We're the Rockin' Eagle. I tell my bitch, get ready to go. Give her a mission, she ready to do. I tell my bitch, get ready to go. I tell my bitch, get ready to go.

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7: This Upper Michigan weather forecast is brought to you by Midtown Bakery in beautiful downtown Negaunee. They're not ordinary, they're extraordinary.
8: We'll start off today with some patchy fog that should clear out by mid-morning. Then we'll see sunshine with a high in the mid-50s. Increasing clouds for tonight with scattered rain showers coming in and a low around 40. We'll still see some scattered rain showers into the day on Saturday with mostly sunny skies. We top out around 50 and it will be breezy. Breezy conditions continue Saturday night. A few clouds rolling through as temperatures fall back to 35. Cooler for Sunday, high around 44 with mostly sunny skies. Sunday night's forecast includes a few clouds rolling through as temperatures drop back to around 34. Similar temperatures on Monday, high around 45 with lots of sunshine. Mostly clear skies into Monday night and the low around 34. A chance of rain showers is back starting Tuesday. With a mix of sun and clouds throughout the day, it will be warmer, high 51. A chance of rain showers continues into Tuesday night, a low around 37 and mostly cloudy. Could see some isolated rain showers Wednesday morning, then dry conditions, mostly sunny skies, and a high around 53. Passing clouds will come in for Wednesday night as temperatures are forecast to bottom out around 40. I'm meteorologist Regina Kroll for Marquette's Rocking Eagle.
9: Right now, it's 31 degrees.

There's Luna Halo with Untouchable right here on the Rockin' Eagle, 98.7, 106.9 Marquette. 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It's time for Stage Bound, brought to you by the 5th and Elm Coffee House at the Orpheum Theater. 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Tomorrow at Smarty Saloon in Nagani, Mother's Day Eve, Mimosa Bar with live music by Lillian Manso, 3 to 6 p.m. Tomorrow at the Royal Pub in Ishpeming, it's live open jam. Coming up May 30th at the Extra in Lawrence, it's Grace Lear. Tonight at the Church in the Valley, it's Old Number 7. Coming up on Sunday, it's Chad and Kevin. Tonight at the Epic Event Center in Green Bay, Wisconsin, it's the Mic Drop Comedy and Cocktails Donnie Baker, Ron Sexton Memorial Tour, starring Greg Hahn, Bob Zaney, and Kostaki Economopoulos. And tomorrow at the Epic Event Center in Green Bay, Wisconsin, Dayseeker, the Pale Moonlight Tour. That'd be a good show. Coming up May 13th at the Arrest Center in Green Bay, Shinedown, Dance Kid Dance Act 2 with special guests Coit and Cambria, Blackstone Cherry, and DJ Rockfeed. Also, an amazing show to check out. 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So, yeah, get a hold of me. Take advantage. Here's Rush, Tom Sawyer, on the Rocket Eagle. A Monday.

Colton's rock? Is this Pemming's rock? We're the UP's rock. The Rockin' Eagle, 98.7, 106.9.

0: their Sleep Token right here on the Rocket Eagle 98.7 106.9 Marquette. Before that, some Russian Luna Halo. My name is Mitch Bolo. This is the Morning Strain. I'm here Monday through Friday from 6 to 10. Saturdays from 8 to 1. Checking the calendar here. We have 2 days till Mother's Day. Get on it. We have 16 days till Memorial Day. Juneteenth is 41 days away. And Father's Day is 45 days away. Plenty of time to plan something big for good old dad. On the way, we have your trailer buzz and more of the best in rock.
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0: 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Before we jump back into the music, let's take a look at the trailer buzz here today. This one is called I Will Find You, Crime, Drama, Mystery. A father, imprisoned for his son's murder, receives evidence suggesting his child may be alive, compelling him to escape and uncover the truth. What Happened to Matthew, starring Sam Worthington and Britt Lower, I Will Find You, premieres June 18th, only on Netflix.
10: It's been 5 years. What are you doing here, Rachel?
11: I need to show you something. Tell me what you see.
10: He looks like Matthew.
11: I know. 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
11: But if there's a chance, no matter how impossible, that he is somehow still alive. Wake up.

0: There's Bill Murray, More Than Human, right here on the Rockin' Eagle, 98.7, 106.9 Marquette. Before that, Avenged Sevenfold to get us into the 8 o'clock hour here on this Friday. Coming up in this one, we'll take a look at the sports report. We'll have the highlights from the late night shows and your brain strain question. Right now, we send it to weather.
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3: We'll start off today with some patchy fog that should clear out by mid-morning. Then we'll see sunshine with a high in the mid-50s. Increasing clouds for tonight with scattered rain showers coming in and a low around 40. We'll still see some scattered rain showers into the day on Saturday with mostly sunny skies. We top out around 50 and it will be breezy. Breezy conditions continue Saturday night. A few clouds rolling through as temperatures fall back to 35. Cooler for Sunday, high around 44 with mostly sunny skies. Sunday night's forecast includes a few clouds rolling through as temperatures drop back to around 34. Similar temperatures on Monday, high around 45 with lots of sunshine. Mostly clear skies into Monday night and the low around 34. A chance of rain showers is back starting Tuesday. With a mix of sun and clouds throughout the day, it will be warmer, high 51. A chance of rain showers continues into Tuesday night, a low around 37 and mostly cloudy. Could see some isolated rain showers Wednesday morning, then dry conditions, mostly sunny skies, and a high around 53. Passing clouds will come in for Wednesday night as temperatures are forecast to bottom out around 40. I'm meteorologist Regina Kroll for Marquette's Rocking Eagle. Right now, it's 33 degrees.
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9: Marquette City Police Captain Jim Finkbeiner reminds you there are a few things to remember when you're going out to take your dog for a walk.
10: You know, City Marquette, we follow the state rules, which means if your dog is in public, if it's not on private property, your private property, then it needs to be on a leash. It's a 6-foot leash is what the law states. And if you don't have your dog on a leash, then you can be ticketed. There's a couple of things in the City Marquette, too, that we have a really long shoreline, of course, and a lot of beaches and area. But all the bathing beaches in the City of Marquette, no dogs are allowed. And it doesn't make any difference if they're on a leash or not. And that's just for public health safety is the biggest reason. There are other places that dogs can be on a leash in other beach areas, just not in the city along those bathing beaches. The biggest thing is a lot of times we hear, you know, oh, I have control of my dog. He's a really good dog. He likes everybody. But we're still talking about animals, and not everybody's comfortable around animals, of course, too. And we can't always predict everything. So just the safest and most conscientious thing we can do as a person with an animal is to help people feel safer on my animal, and that's to have them on a leash where you know you have control of them all the time.
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0: That Skillet, Feel Invincible, right here on the Rockin' Eagle, 98.7, 106.9 Marquette. Before that's a Muse. We're cruising through the 8 o'clock hour here on this Friday. Coming up in just a bit here on the Morning Strain, we'll have the highlights from the late night shows and your brain strain question. Right now, it's time for sports, which are brought to you by...
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0: 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Over to the sports reports. Over to pro basketball. Let's take a look at yesterday's scores here. The Pistons beat the Cavaliers 107-97. Detroit leads the series 2-0. And the Thunder got the Lakers 125-107. The Thunder lead the series 2-0. On the schedule for today, the Knicks play the 76ers at 7 o'clock. New York leads that series 2-0. And the Spurs play the Timberwolves at 9:30. That series is tied 1-1. Here's Hollywood Undead Savior on the Rockin' Eagle, 98.7, 106.9, Marquette.

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1: We'll start off today with some patchy fog that should clear out by mid-morning. Then we'll see sunshine with a high in the mid-50s. Increasing clouds for tonight with scattered rain showers coming in and a low around 40. We'll still see some scattered rain showers into the day on Saturday with mostly sunny skies. We top out around 50 and it will be breezy. Breezy conditions continue Saturday night. A few clouds rolling through as temperatures fall back to 35. Cooler for Sunday, high around 44 with mostly sunny skies. Sunday night's forecast includes a few clouds rolling through as temperatures drop back to around 34. Similar temperatures on Monday, high around 45 with lots of sunshine. Mostly clear skies into Monday night and the low around 34. A chance of rain showers is back starting Tuesday. With a mix of sun and clouds throughout the day, it will be warmer, high 51. A chance of rain showers continues into Tuesday night, a low around 37 and mostly cloudy. Could see some isolated rain showers Wednesday morning, then dry conditions, mostly sunny skies, and a high around 53. Passing clouds will come in for Wednesday night as temperatures are forecast to bottom out around 40. I'm meteorologist Regina Kroll for Marquette's Rocking Eagle. Right now, it's 38 degrees. Cowboy.

0: There's Kid Rock with Cowboy right here on the Rockin' Eagle, 98.7, 106.9 Marquette. My name is Mitch Bolo. This is the Morning Strain coming up in just a bit here. We'll have your brain strain question, but right now, here's the highlights from the late night shows.
1: This Sunday is Mother's Day. This according to 6 voicemails from my mother.
2: Get this, I saw that Americans are expected to spend a record $38 billion. Yeah, $38 billion. And if you combine that with what's spent on Father's Day, that's $38 billion.
3: In a recent poll, more than 8 in 10 Americans said struggles at the gas pump are putting strain on their finances. Well, the other 2 Americans couldn't talk right now because they were busy sucking gas out of their neighbor's Subaru.
1: Free agent quarterback Russell Wilson is reportedly considering retiring and becoming an in-studio analyst or joining the New York Jets. Well, I'll say this. If you become an analyst, you'll have a chance to go to the playoffs.

0: There's Black Label Society, Broken and Blind, right here on the Rock and Eagle. 98.7, 106.9, Marquette. Before that, Chevelle and Kid Rock. My name is Mitch Bolo. This is the Morning Strain. It's time for the Brain Strain question here today. We go to the random trivia generator, and let's go with the... We gotta go with the entertainment category. In the 2004 movie Anchorman, The Legend of Ron Burgundy, what musical instrument does Ron play? In the 2004 movie Anchorman, The Legend of Ron Burgundy, what musical instrument does Ron play? Your answer just after this.
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0: All right, rockers, before the break, we gave you a brain strain question from the entertainment category of the random trivia generator. In the 2004 movie Anchorman, The Legend of Ron Burgundy, what musical instrument does Ron play? In the 2004 movie Anchorman, The Legend of Ron Burgundy, what musical instrument does Ron play? The answer to your brain strain question, of course, is the jazz flute. Ron Burgundy plays the jazz flute. What a movie. I remember when that one came out. I had that movie on DVD back in the day. And my kids would tell me that makes me old now, saying that I had Anchorman on DVD makes me old. That just blows my mind. It's crazy how fast time goes. I remember growing up, and grown-ups would say that. They'd say, like, I'm really this old? I can't believe how quick time went and whatnot. And here I am. You guys are right. It goes quick. Here's Shabbos Harvest in Chains right here on the Rockin' Eagle. 98.7, 106.9, Marquette.

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We're the UP's Rock. 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

0: There's Mammoth with The Spell right here on the Rockin' Eagle. 98.7, 106.9 Marquette. Before that, Breaking Benjamin to get us into the 9 o'clock hour here on this Friday morning. Coming up in this one, we'll have an LOL in your not headline news. Right now, we send it to weather.
1: 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Whether you're looking for a vehicle to purchase, need maintenance, or have an unfortunate accident, they'll take care of you.
2: We'll start off today with some patchy fog that should clear out by mid-morning. Then we'll see sunshine with a high in the mid-50s. Increasing clouds for tonight with scattered rain showers coming in and a low around 40. We'll still see some scattered rain showers into the day on Saturday with mostly sunny skies. You top out around 50 and it will be breezy. Breezy conditions continue Saturday night. A few clouds rolling through as temperatures fall back to 35. Cooler for Sunday, high around 44 with mostly sunny skies. Sunday night's forecast includes a few clouds rolling through as temperatures drop back to around 34. Similar temperatures on Monday, high around 45 with lots of sunshine. Mostly clear skies into Monday night and the low around 34. A chance of rain showers is back starting Tuesday. With a mix of sun and clouds throughout the day, it will be warmer, high of 51. A chance of rain showers continues into Tuesday night, a low around 37 and mostly cloudy. Could see some isolated rain showers Wednesday morning, then dry conditions, mostly sunny skies, and a high around 53. Passing clouds will come in for Wednesday night as temperatures are forecast to bottom out around 40. I'm meteorologist Regina Kroll for Marquette's Rocking Eagle. Right now, it's 38 degrees.
1: Here's Marquette City Police Patrol Captain Jim Finkbeiner with a reminder of what to do when you see flashing lights on a school bus.
3: 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And you shouldn't move your car until those red lights are off and the bus starts to actually move, because then you know that the bus driver has got everybody settled down and everything's good.
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0: Now Resolve and Saving Abel with Counting Stars right here on the Rockin' Eagle, 98.7, 106.9 Marquette. Ladies and gentlemen, it's time for the LOL here today because laughter is the best medicine. Comedian Greg Warren used to sell Jif peanut butter. You know their slogan, right? Choosy mothers choose Jif. He says he had a price point one time that all moms could take advantage of. This is from his 2023 YouTube special, The Salesman.
1: I ran a deal one time, Columbus, Ohio, 200 Kroger stores, 18-ounce Jif, 99 cents. Yeah, I did that. It'll never happen again. Never, never. Even the bad moms bought Jif that week. Mama, this peanut butter tastes better. Don't get used to it, boy. I ain't giving up cigarettes and I ain't giving up Red Bull. So when it's gone, it's gone. That was an unchoosy mom. Like, I'm sure you've all seen an unchoosy mom at the grocery store, right? Like yelling at their kid or something. Like, choosy, I wasn't choosy when I met your daddy. I ain't about to start with no peanut butter. You better put that brand name peanut butter back on the shelf or I might choose to leave you in the parking lot like I did your brother. You didn't know you had a brother, did you?

0: Marquette City Police Captain Jim Finkbinder reminds you there are times when you're not allowed to ride any kind of bikes on downtown and 3rd Street sidewalks.
1: Basically, you can kind of follow the same type of hours that the parking is in the downtown area as a rule of thumb. Bikes should not be in the downtown area on the sidewalks. And, you know, for some common sense reasons, and one of them being somebody steps out from one of the local shops or is stepping out of a car from the passenger side after you park your car, there's nowhere for anybody to go. And people are going to get hurt, whether it happens to be the person getting in and out of the car, coming out of the shop, or even the person on the bike getting hurt. So basic rule of thumb, during the regular normal operating hours of stores and things in the downtown area, you shouldn't be riding a bike on the sidewalk. They belong on the road. That's where bikes should be more often than not.
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0: This Upper Michigan weather forecast is brought to you by Richardson Jewelers in Marquette, where May is the month to celebrate mom.
3: We'll start off today with some patchy fog that should clear out by mid-morning. Then we'll see sunshine with a high in the mid-50s. Increasing clouds for tonight with scattered rain showers coming in and a low around 40. We'll still see some scattered rain showers into the day on Saturday with mostly sunny skies. We top out around 50 and it will be breezy. Breezy conditions continue Saturday night. A few clouds rolling through as temperatures fall back to 35. Cooler for Sunday, high around 44 with mostly sunny skies. Sunday night's forecast includes a few clouds rolling through as temperatures drop back to around 34. Similar temperatures on Monday, high around 45 with lots of sunshine. Mostly clear skies into Monday night and a low around 34. A chance of rain showers is back starting Tuesday. With a mix of sun and clouds throughout the day, it will be warmer, high 51. A chance of rain showers continues into Tuesday night, a low around 37 and mostly cloudy. Could see some isolated rain showers Wednesday morning, then dry conditions, mostly sunny skies, and a high around 53. Passing clouds will come in for Wednesday night as temperatures are forecast to bottom out around 40. I'm meteorologist Regina Kroll for Marquette's Rocking Eagle. Right now, it's 38 degrees.

0: their skillet with Savior right here on the Rockin' Eagle, 98.7, 106.9 Marquette. My name is Mitch Bolo. This is the Morning Strain. I'm here to make your workday better. It's time for the Not Headline News.
1: This is Not Headline News. Sunday is Mother's Day, or as strippers call it, Sunday. New York City welcomed its first full-scale casino. Before this, the only way New Yorkers could gamble was riding the subway at night. A study finds the longer you played football, the worse your cognitive skills. For more details, Google Terry Bradshaw. And the Miami Vice reboot will be called Miami Vice 85, because that's the age of the average Miami Vice fan. This is Not Headline News.

0: Hey, it's Mitch Bolo. 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
1: For today, we'll have sunshine to start, then increasing clouds into the afternoon, high temperatures into the mid-50s. Then for tonight, mostly cloudy skies, a chance for some scattered light showers, with lows dropping back into the upper 30s. Into your Saturday, a still lingering chance for some spotty showers or sprinkles, mainly through midday, then gradually clearing skies into the afternoon, high temperatures back in the upper 40s to around 50 degrees. Winds will be out of the north, around 10 to 15 miles per hour. Clear skies into your Saturday night, some frost possible late with lows in the low to mid-30s. On the cooler side, for your Mother's Day Sunday, only anticipating mid-40s for high temperatures with a mixture of clouds and sun. Monday, ample amounts of sunshine with mid-40s for highs once again. And then by next Tuesday, a chance for some rain showers there, highs improved to the lower 50s. And that's your latest forecast. I'm meteorologist Michael Caro for Marquette's Rockin' Eagle. Currently, it's 39.
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3: 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The Rockin' Eagle.

0: Hey, it's L.A. Lloyd. My guest this week on The Rock 30 is a man I've known for 31 years, Vaden Todd Lewis from Toadies Returns, to talk about their new album, The Charmer, which was produced by the legendary late Steve Albini. We'll play their new song, Damage, and talk all about the new album on the next Rock 30.
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7: For today, we'll have sunshine to start, then increasing clouds into the afternoon, high temperatures into the mid-50s. Then for tonight, mostly cloudy skies, a chance for some scattered light showers, with lows dropping back into the upper 30s. Into your Saturday, a still lingering chance for some spotty showers or sprinkles, mainly through midday. Then gradually clearing skies into the afternoon, high temperatures back in the upper 40s to around 50 degrees. Winds will be out of the north, around 10 to 15 miles per hour. Clear skies into your Saturday night, some frost possible late with lows in the low to mid 30s. On the cooler side, for your Mother's Day Sunday, only anticipating mid 40s for high temperatures with a mixture of clouds and sun. Monday, ample amounts of sunshine with mid-40s for highs once again, and then by next Tuesday, a chance for some rain showers there, highs improved to the lower 50s. And that's your latest forecast. I'm meteorologist Michael Caro for Marquette's Rockin' Eagle. Currently, it's 39.
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0: This Upper Michigan weather forecast is brought to you by Midtown Bakery in beautiful downtown Negaunee. They're not ordinary, they're extraordinary.
1: For today, we'll have sunshine to start, then increasing clouds into the afternoon, high temperatures into the mid-50s. Then for tonight, mostly cloudy skies, a chance for some scattered light showers, with lows dropping back into the upper 30s. Into your Saturday, a still lingering chance for some spotty showers or sprinkles, mainly through midday, then gradually clearing skies into the afternoon, high temperatures back in the upper 40s to around 50 degrees. Winds will be out of the north, around 10 to 15 miles per hour. Clear skies into your Saturday night, some frost possible late with lows in the low to mid-30s. On the cooler side, for your Mother's Day Sunday, only anticipating mid-40s for high temperatures with a mixture of clouds and sun. Monday, ample amounts of sunshine with mid-40s for highs once again. And then by next Tuesday, a chance for some rain showers there, highs improved to the lower 50s. And that's your latest forecast. I'm meteorologist Michael Caro for Marquette's Rockin' Eagle. Right now, it's 44.
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0: Marquette City Police Captain Jim Finkbinder reminds you there are times when you're not allowed to ride any kind of bikes on downtown and 3rd Street sidewalks.
1: Basically, you can kind of follow the same type of hours that like the parking is in the downtown area as a rule of thumb. Bikes should not be in the downtown area on the sidewalks. And, you know, for some common sense reasons, and one of them being somebody steps out from one of the local shops or is stepping out of a car from the passenger side after you park your car, there's nowhere for anybody to go. And people are going to get hurt, whether it happens to be the person getting in and out of the car, coming out of the shop, or even the person on the bike getting hurt. So basic rule of thumb, during the regular normal operating hours of stores and things in the downtown area, you shouldn't be riding a bike on the sidewalk. They belong on the road. That's where bikes should be more often than not.
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5: For today, we'll have sunshine to start, then increasing clouds into the afternoon, high temperatures into the mid-50s. Then for tonight, mostly cloudy skies, a chance for some scattered light showers with lows dropping back into the upper 30s. Into your Saturday, a still lingering chance for some spotty showers or sprinkles mainly through midday, then gradually clearing skies into the afternoon, high temperatures back in the upper 40s to around 50 degrees. Winds will be out of the north, around 10 to 15 miles per hour. Clear skies into your Saturday night, some frost possible late with lows in the low to mid 30s. On the cooler side, for your Mother's Day Sunday, only anticipating mid 40s for high temperatures with a mixture of clouds and sun. Monday, ample amounts of sunshine with mid-40s for highs once again, and then by next Tuesday, a chance for some rain showers there, highs improved to the lower 50s. And that's your latest forecast. I'm meteorologist Michael Caro for Marquette's Rockin' Eagle. Right now, it's 44.
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7: Yeah. I wake up every morning with my head up in a daze. I'm not sure if I should say this, but I'll say it anyway. Everybody tries to tell me that I'm going through a phase. I don't know if it's a phase, I just wanna feel okay. Yeah. I battle with depression, but the question still remains. Is this post-traumatic stress?

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1: For today, we'll have sunshine to start, then increasing clouds into the afternoon, high temperatures into the mid-50s. Then for tonight, mostly cloudy skies, a chance for some scattered light showers, with lows dropping back into the upper 30s. Into your Saturday, a still lingering chance for some spotty showers or sprinkles, mainly through midday, then gradually clearing skies into the afternoon, high temperatures back in the upper 40s to around 50 degrees. Winds will be out of the north, around 10 to 15 miles per hour. Clear skies into your Saturday night, some frost possible late with lows in the low to mid-30s. On the cooler side, for your Mother's Day Sunday, only anticipating mid-40s for high temperatures with a mixture of clouds and sun. Monday, ample amounts of sunshine with mid-40s for highs once again. And then by next Tuesday, a chance for some rain showers there, highs improved to the lower 50s. And that's your latest forecast. I'm meteorologist Michael Caro for Marquette's Rockin' Eagle. Right now, it's 48.
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5: For today, we'll have sunshine to start, then increasing clouds into the afternoon, high temperatures into the mid-50s. Then for tonight, mostly cloudy skies, a chance for some scattered light showers, with lows dropping back into the upper 30s. Into your Saturday, a still lingering chance for some spotty showers or sprinkles, mainly through midday, then gradually clearing skies into the afternoon, high temperatures back in the upper 40s to around 50 degrees. Winds will be out of the north, around 10 to 15 miles per hour. Clear skies into your Saturday night, some frost possible late with lows in the low to mid-30s. On the cooler side, for your Mother's Day Sunday, only anticipating mid-40s for high temperatures with a mixture of clouds and sun. Monday, ample amounts of sunshine with mid-40s for highs once again. And then by next Tuesday, a chance for some rain showers there, highs improved to the lower 50s. And that's your latest forecast. I'm meteorologist Michael Caro for Marquette's Rockin' Eagle. Right now, it's 48.
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0: This Upper Michigan weather forecast is brought to you by Richardson Jewelers in Marquette, where May is the month to celebrate mom.
1: For today, we'll sunshine to start, then increasing clouds into the afternoon, high temperatures into the mid-50s. Then for tonight, mostly cloudy skies, a chance for some scattered light showers, with lows dropping back into the upper 30s. Into your Saturday, a still lingering chance for some spotty showers or sprinkles, mainly through midday, then gradually clearing skies into the afternoon, high temperatures back in the upper 40s to around 50 degrees. Winds will be out of the north, around 10 to 15 miles per hour. Clear skies into your Saturday night, some frost possible late with lows in the low to mid-30s. On the cooler side, for your Mother's Day Sunday, only anticipating mid-40s for high temperatures with a mixture of clouds and sun. Monday, ample amounts of sunshine with mid-40s for highs once again. And then by next Tuesday, a chance for some rain showers there, highs improved to the lower 50s. And that's your latest forecast. I'm meteorologist Michael Caro for Marquette's Rockin' Eagle. Right now, it's 54.
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0: Marquette City Police Captain Jim Finkbeiner reminds you there are a few things to remember when you're going out to take your dog for a walk.
7: You know, City Marquette, we follow the state rules, which means if your dog is in public, if it's not on private property, your private property, then it needs to be on a leash. It's a 6-foot leash is what the law states. And if you don't have your dog on a leash, then you can be ticketed. There's a couple of things in the City Marquette, too, that we have a really long shoreline, of course, and a lot of beaches and area. But all the bathing beaches in the City of Marquette, no dogs are allowed. And it doesn't make any difference if they're on a leash or not. And that's just for public health safety is the biggest reason. There are other places that dogs can be on a leash in other beach areas, just not in the city along those bathing beaches. The biggest thing is a lot of times we hear, you know, oh, I have control of my dog. He's a really good dog. He likes everybody. But we're still talking about animals, and not everybody's comfortable around animals, of course, too. And we can't always predict everything. So just the safest and most conscientious thing we can do as a person with an animal is to help people feel safe around my animal. And that's to have them on a leash where you know you have control of them all the time.
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10: Going to work isn't so bad. It's the 8 hours doing nothing, just waiting to go home, that's a drag. Making your workday better. The Rockin' Eagle,

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5: For today, we'll have sunshine to start, then increasing clouds into the afternoon, high temperatures into the mid-50s. Then for tonight, mostly cloudy skies, a chance for some scattered light showers with lows dropping back into the upper 30s. Into your Saturday, a still lingering chance for some spotty showers or sprinkles mainly through midday, then gradually clearing skies into the afternoon, high temperatures back in the upper 40s to around 50 degrees. Winds will be out of the north, around 10 to 15 miles per hour. Clear skies into your Saturday night, some frost possible late with lows in the low to mid-30s. On the cooler side, for your Mother's Day Sunday, only anticipating mid-40s for high temperatures with a mixture of clouds and sun. Monday, ample amounts of sunshine with mid-40s for highs once again. And then by next Tuesday, a chance for some rain showers there. Highs improved to the lower 50s. And that's your latest forecast. I'm meteorologist Michael Caro for Marquette's Rockin' Eagle. Right now, it's 54.
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0: UP's longest afternoon drive, the Copper Country's Rockin' Eagle. 98.7 and 106.9 Marquette with some return to dust. Volbeat back there, crack the top on 2 o'clock. It's Big Michael coughing in the door Friday style. Let's get it on.
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3: For this afternoon, we'll see a blend of clouds and sunshine developing, with high temperatures climbing up into the upper 50s. Then for tonight, mostly cloudy skies, a chance for some scattered light showers, with lows dropping back into the upper 30s. Into your Saturday, a still lingering chance for some spotty showers or sprinkles, mainly through midday, then gradually clearing skies into the afternoon, high temperatures back in the upper 40s to around 50 degrees. Winds will be out of the north, around 10 to 15 miles per hour. Clear skies into your Saturday night, some frost possible late with lows in the low to mid-30s. On the cooler side, for your Mother's Day Sunday, only anticipating mid-40s for high temperatures with a mixture of clouds and sun. Monday, ample amounts of sunshine with mid-40s for highs once again. And then by next Tuesday, a chance for some rain showers there, highs improved to the lower 50s. And that's your latest forecast. I'm meteorologist Michael Caro for Marquette's Rockin' Eagle. Currently 58 degrees.
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7: This Upper Michigan weather forecast is brought to you by Midtown Bakery in beautiful downtown Negaunee. They're not ordinary, they're extraordinary.
8: For this afternoon, we'll see a blend of clouds and sunshine developing, with high temperatures climbing up into the upper 50s. Then for tonight, mostly cloudy skies, a chance for some scattered light showers, with lows dropping back into the upper 30s. Into your Saturday, a still lingering chance for some spotty showers or sprinkles, mainly through midday, then gradually clearing skies into the afternoon, high temperatures back in the upper 40s to around 50 degrees. Winds will be out of the north, around 10 to 15 miles per hour. Clear skies into your Saturday night, some frost possible late, with lows in the low to mid 30s. On the cooler side, for your Mother's Day Sunday, only anticipating mid-40s for high temperatures with a mixture of clouds and sun. Monday, ample amounts of sunshine with mid-40s for highs once again. And then by next Tuesday, a chance for some rain showers there. Highs improved to the lower 50s. And that's your latest forecast. I'm meteorologist Michael Caro for Marquette's Rockin' Eagle. Currently 58 degrees.
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0: WQB's longest afternoon drive, the Copper Country's Rockin' Eagle. 98.7 and 106.9, Marquette, a little Metallica, Saliva back there, Fozzie too. It's Big Michael Kaufman with you. It's Mother's Day weekend, you slackers. Don't forget Mom this weekend's coming up on Sunday, just saying. Now that's your heads up. Don't blame me if you forget. The Copper Country's Rockin' Eagle. 98.7 and 106.9, Marquette.
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0: UP's longest afternoon drive, the Copper Country's Rocket Eagle with some sleep tokens, some shine down back there. It's Big Michael Coffin in the door with you. Mitch was on fire this morning. Of course, he always is on Friday. We're fired up for the weekend around here. But he'll be back in Monday morning after we, get through Mother's Day weekend. Don't forget about Mom now. Stand by. Check of the weather for the weekend forecast. On the other side, I got some under oath headed your way at the Copper Country's Rockin' Eagle. 98.7 and 106.9 Marquette.
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3: For this afternoon, we'll see a blend of clouds and sunshine developing, with high temperatures climbing up into the upper 50s. Then for tonight, mostly cloudy skies, a chance for some scattered light showers, with lows dropping back into the upper 30s. Into your Saturday, a still lingering chance for some spotty showers or sprinkles, mainly through midday, then gradually clearing skies into the afternoon, high temperatures back in the upper 40s to around 50 degrees. Winds will be out of the north, around 10 to 15 miles per hour. Clear skies into your Saturday night, some frost possible late with lows in the low to mid-30s. On the cooler side, for your Mother's Day Sunday, only anticipating mid-40s for high temperatures with a mixture of clouds and sun. Monday, ample amounts of sunshine with mid-40s for highs once again. And then by next Tuesday, a chance for some rain showers there, highs improved to the lower 50s. And that's your latest forecast. I'm meteorologist Michael Caro for Marquette's Rockin' Eagle. Currently 53 degrees.
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5: For this afternoon, we'll see a blend of clouds and sunshine developing, with high temperatures climbing up into the upper 50s. Then for tonight, mostly cloudy skies, a chance for some scattered light showers, with lows dropping back into the upper 30s. Into your Saturday, a still lingering chance for some spotty showers or sprinkles, mainly through midday. Then gradually clearing skies into the afternoon, high temperatures back in the upper 40s to around 50 degrees. Winds will be out of the north, around 10 to 15 miles per hour. Clear skies into your Saturday night, some frost possible late with lows in the low to mid 30s. On the cooler side, for your Mother's Day Sunday, only anticipating mid 40s for high temperatures with a mixture of clouds and sun. Monday, ample amounts of sunshine with mid-40s for highs once again, and then by next Tuesday, a chance for some rain showers there, highs improved to the lower 50s. And that's your latest forecast. I'm meteorologist Michael Caro for Marquette's Rockin' Eagle. Currently, 53 degrees.
6: 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Oh. 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The Rockin' Eagle.

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0: Copper Country's Rockin' Eagle, 98.7 and 106.9 Marquette. We are definitely keeping it in the UP this afternoon. Linkin Park, some Nickelback, Alice in Chains in there, too. It's Big Michael Coffee with you. Just glad that it's finally Friday, man. I'm feeling it in my bones. That's why I had to take a little ibuprofen a little while ago. But anyway, I'm rip-roaring and ready to go. I don't know about you, but another mega set headed your way next at the Copper Country's Rockin' Eagle, 98.7 and 106.9 Marquette.
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0: Copper Country's Rockin' Eagle, 98.7 and 106.9. Marquette, some Chevelle, Royal Blood as we crack open 4 o'clock. It's Big Michael Coffin in the door for another big old day. I got to send out a big old happy birthday to Coca-Cola. Yeah, today marks its 140th birthday. It was invented by Dr. John Pemberton at the Jacobs Pharmacy in Atlanta, May 8, 1886. Started out as a flavored syrup mixture with carbonated water. It was marketed as a tonic, but quickly evolved into the dedicated soft drink that we've all come to know and love. Ownership passed from Pemberton, by the way, to a guy by the name of Asa Chandler in 1888, just a couple of years later, who was an aggressive marketer, started bottling and expanding Coca-Cola. It was nationwide and loved by the early 1900s. Wow, been around a while. The Copper Country's Rockin' Eagle, 98.7 and 106.9 Marquette.
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2: For this afternoon, we'll see a blend of clouds and sunshine developing with high temperatures climbing up into the upper 50s. Then for tonight, mostly cloudy skies, a chance for some scattered light showers with lows dropping back into the upper 30s. Into your Saturday, a still lingering chance for some spotty showers or sprinkles mainly through midday, then gradually clearing skies into the afternoon, high temperatures back in the upper 40s to around 50 degrees. Winds will be out of the north, around 10 to 15 miles per hour. Clear skies into your Saturday night, some frost possible late with lows in the low to mid 30s. On the cooler side, for your Mother's Day Sunday, only anticipating mid-40s for high temperatures with a mixture of clouds and sun. Monday, ample amounts of sunshine with mid-40s for highs once again. And then by next Tuesday, a chance for some rain showers there, highs improved to the lower 50s. And that's your latest forecast. I'm meteorologist Michael Caro for Marquette's Rockin' Eagle. Right now, it's 50 degrees.
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7: This Upper Michigan weather forecast is brought to you by Richardson Jewelers in Marquette, where May is the month to celebrate Mom.
8: For this afternoon, we'll see a blend of clouds and sunshine developing, with high temperatures climbing up into the upper 50s. Then for tonight, mostly cloudy skies, a chance for some scattered light showers, with lows dropping back into the upper 30s. Into your Saturday, a still lingering chance for some spotty showers or sprinkles, mainly through midday. Then gradually clearing skies into the afternoon, high temperatures back in the upper 40s to around 50 degrees. Winds will be out of the north, around 10 to 15 miles per hour. Clear skies into your Saturday night, some frost possible late with lows in the low to mid 30s. On the cooler side, for your Mother's Day Sunday, only anticipating mid 40s for high temperatures with a mixture of clouds and sun. Monday, ample amounts of sunshine with mid-40s for highs once again. And then by next Tuesday, a chance for some rain showers there. Highs improved to the lower 50s. And that's your latest forecast. I'm meteorologist Michael Caro for Marquette's Rockin' Eagle. Right now, it's 50 degrees.

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0: American Eagle, 98.7 and 106.9 Marquette. The Red Hot Chili Peppers wrapping up another Big O set. It's Big Michael Coffin in the door. And look out if you're looking for a job. As we all know, future employers spend a little bit of time looking at your social media accounts. But the latest research out of the University of Maryland shows that you can actually identify the Big Five personality traits just by looking at somebody's Facebook page. What are those traits? Openness to experience, conscientiousness, extroversion, agreeableness, and neuroticism. Employers are now using that to judge how good of an employee you will be. I better take my page down. The Copper Country's Rockin' Eagle, 98.7 and 106.9 Marquette.
1: Marquette City Police Captain Jim Finkbeiner reminds you there are times when you're not allowed to ride any kind of bikes on downtown and 3rd Street sidewalks.
2: Basically, you can kind of follow the same type of hours that the parking is in the downtown area as a rule of thumb. Bikes should not be in the downtown area on the sidewalks, and for some common sense reasons, and one of them being somebody steps out from one of the local shops or is stepping out of a car from the passenger side after you park your car, there's nowhere for anybody to go, and people are going to get hurt, whether it happens to be the person getting in and out of the car, coming out of the shop, or even the person on the bike getting hurt. So basic rule of thumb, during the regular normal operating hours of stores and things in the downtown area, you shouldn't be riding a bike on the sidewalk. They belong on the road. That's where bikes should be more often than not.
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0: It's the Copper Country's Rockin' Eagle with Doobie. Some Royal Bliss kicked off our big ride at 5. It's big Michael Kaufman in the door for another big old day. Glad you are here with us. And ladies, if you're looking for that perfect gentleman, stop looking at those good-looking guys and pick the one you normally snub. Yeah, the latest scientific research says that less attractive men make much better fathers and partners because, well, they don't go around chasing attractive women. The Copper Country's Rockin' Eagle, 98.7 and 106.9 Marquette.
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2: For this afternoon, we'll see a blend of clouds and sunshine developing, with high temperatures climbing up into the upper 50s. Then for tonight, mostly cloudy skies, a chance for some scattered light showers with lows dropping back into the upper 30s. Into your Saturday, a still lingering chance for some spotty showers or sprinkles mainly through midday, then gradually clearing skies into the afternoon, high temperatures back in the upper 40s to around 50 degrees. Winds will be out of the north, around 10 to 15 miles per hour. Clear skies into your Saturday night, some frost possible late with lows in the low to mid 30s. On the cooler side, for your Mother's Day Sunday, only anticipating mid-40s for high temperatures with a mixture of clouds and sun. Monday, ample amounts of sunshine with mid-40s for highs once again. And then by next Tuesday, a chance for some rain showers there. Highs improved to the lower 50s. And that's your latest forecast. I'm meteorologist Michael Caro for Marquette's Rockin' Eagle. Right now, it's 52.
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5: One of the most prominent figures in Ojibwe history is Chief Pontiac. Born around 1720 near present-day Detroit, Michigan, Pontiac was a courageous and skilled leader who played a crucial role in resisting European colonization during the 18th century. Chief Pontiac is renowned for his role in organizing an alliance of Native American tribes known as Pontiac's Rebellion. In 1763, he led a coordinated uprising against the British occupation of the Great Lakes region, seeking to preserve Ojibwe lands and sovereignty. Under Pontiac's leadership, the alliance successfully captured several British forts and inflicted heavy losses on their forces. Pontiac's Rebellion had a significant impact on the course of North American history. It inspired other indigenous nations to resist European colonization and played a role in shaping future diplomatic relations between Native Americans and European powers. Chief Pontiac's legacy as a formidable military strategist, diplomat, and defender of indigenous rights endures to this day. His courageous actions and leadership continue to inspire generations, emphasizing the resilience and determination of the Ojibwe people in the face of adversity.
3: This has been another Native History Minute brought to you by the Ojibwa Casinos of Barriga and Marquette.
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Copper Country's Rockin' Eagle, 98.7 and 106.9 Marquette. We're keeping it in the UP. How about a little Incubus on the way to the house? It's Mother's Day weekend, by the way, guys. It's your heads up. Don't forget Mama.

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We're the UP's rock. The Rockin' Eagle. 98.7, 106.9.

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12: For this afternoon, we'll see a blend of clouds and sunshine developing, with high temperatures climbing up into the upper 50s. Then for tonight, mostly cloudy skies, a chance for some scattered light showers, with lows dropping back into the upper 30s. Into your Saturday, a still lingering chance for some spotty showers or sprinkles, mainly through midday. Then gradually clearing skies into the afternoon, high temperatures back in the upper 40s to around 50 degrees. Winds will be out of the north, around 10 to 15 miles per hour. Clear skies into your Saturday night, some frost possible late with lows in the low to mid 30s. On the cooler side, for your Mother's Day Sunday, only anticipating mid 40s for high temperatures with a mixture of clouds and sun. Monday, ample amounts of sunshine with mid-40s for highs once again, and then by next Tuesday, a chance for some rain showers there, highs improved to the lower 50s. And that's your latest forecast. I'm meteorologist Michael Caro for Marquette's Rockin' Eagle. Right now, it's 52.

0: Copper Country's Rockin' Eagle, 98.7 with No Shelter. That's Rage Against the Machine, some Red Sun Rising and Megadeth back there as well. It's Big Michael Kaufman with you on the tail end of your Big Ride at 5, kicking off Mother's Day weekend in style. It's officially the weekend. I got my happy hat on today.
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0: 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It's Big Michael Coffey with you. Let's get into another mega set. It's officially the weekend. We're getting it on.

0: Copper Country's Rocket Eagle, 98.7 and 106.9 Marquette. A little saliva. Had Cedar back there, too. It's big. Michael Coffin with you. Happy Mother's Day weekend to all you moms out there. Boys, take care of your mom this weekend. Don't forget.
1: This Upper Michigan weather forecast is brought to you by Midtown Bakery in beautiful downtown Negaunee. They're not ordinary. They're extraordinary.
2: Mainly cloudy skies tonight with a couple of isolated showers developing after midnight. We'll see a low temperature of 40 degrees with south winds at 5 to 10. On Saturday, we'll see sunshine with a high temperature of 51 degrees and winds out of the northwest at 10 to 20 miles an hour. Saturday night, clear and a low temperature around 36 with northwest winds at 5 to 15. Sunday, chance of showers with a high temperature around 44 and northwest winds at 10 to 20 miles an hour. Sunday night, expect mainly clear skies with a low temperature of 34 degrees. Monday, lots of sunshine and a high temperature of 45 degrees. Tuesday, cloudy with a couple of showers and a high temperature of 49. Wednesday, sunny with a high temperature of 51. On Thursday, we'll see plenty of sun and slightly warmer temperatures with a high of 59 degrees. Thursday night into Friday, a few isolated showers. Friday's high temperature in the mid-50s. That's your latest forecast. I'm meteorologist Ray Miller on Marquette's Rocking Eagle. Right now, it's 52.
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13: Mainly cloudy skies tonight with a couple of isolated showers developing after midnight. We'll see a low temperature of 40 degrees with south winds at 5 to 10. On Saturday, we'll see sunshine with a high temperature of 51 degrees and winds out of the northwest at 10 to 20 miles an hour. Saturday night, clear and a low temperature around 36 with northwest winds at 5 to 15. Sunday, chance of showers with a high temperature around 44 and northwest winds at 10 to 20 miles an hour. Sunday night, expect mainly clear skies with a low temperature of 34 degrees. Monday, lots of sunshine and a high temperature of 45 degrees. Tuesday, cloudy with a couple of showers and a high temperature of 49. Wednesday, sunny with a high temperature of 51. On Thursday, we'll see plenty of sun and slightly warmer temperatures with a high of 59 degrees. Thursday night into Friday, a few isolated showers. Friday's high temperature in the mid-50s. That's your latest forecast. I'm meteorologist Ray Miller on Marquette's Rocking Eagle. Right now, it's 52.

Copper Country's Rockin' Eagle, 98.7 and 106.9. Marquette is Big Michael Kaufman navigating you through another big old Friday night. Keep it between the lines. Just be careful out there, all right?

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0: August afternoon drive. The Beastie Boys had Memphis Mayfire back there. Big Michael Coppa with you. It's time for me to check out and get out the door. Hope you have a fantastic weekend. Check out Mitch in the Morning Strain Monday morning, but don't forget Mama in between now and then. Mother's Day coming up Sunday. The Copper Country's Rockin' Eagle, 98.7 and 106.9 Marquette.
1: Marquette City Police Captain Jim Finkbinder reminds you there are times when you're not allowed to ride any kind of bikes on downtown and 3rd Street sidewalks.
2: Basically, you can kind of follow the same type of hours that the parking is in the downtown area as a rule of thumb. Bikes should not be in the downtown area on the sidewalks, and you know, for some common sense reasons, and one of them being somebody steps out from one of the local shops or is stepping out of a car from the passenger side after you park your car, there's nowhere for anybody to go, and people are going to get hurt, whether it happens to be the person getting in and out of the car, coming out of the shop, or even the person on the bike getting hurt. So basic rule of thumb, during the regular normal operating hours of stores and things in the downtown area, you shouldn't be riding a bike on the sidewalk. They belong on the road. That's where bikes should be more often than not.
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1: Mainly cloudy skies tonight with a couple of isolated showers developing after midnight. We'll see a low temperature of 40 degrees with south winds at 5 to 10. On Saturday, we'll see sunshine with a high temperature of 51 degrees and winds out of the northwest at 10 to 20 miles an hour. Saturday night, clear and a low temperature around 36 with northwest winds at 5 to 15. Sunday, chance of showers with a high temperature around 44 and northwest winds at 10 to 20 miles an hour. Sunday night, expect mainly clear skies with a low temperature of 34 degrees. Monday, lots of sunshine and a high temperature of 45 degrees. Tuesday, cloudy with a couple of showers and a high temperature of 49. Wednesday, sunny with a high temperature of 51. On Thursday, we'll see plenty of sun and slightly warmer temperatures with a high of 59 degrees. Thursday night into Friday, a few isolated showers. Friday's high temperature in the mid-50s. That's your latest forecast. I'm meteorologist Ray Miller on Marquette's Rocking Eagle. Right now, it's 53.
0: Marquette City Police Captain Jim Finkbeiner reminds you there are a few things to remember when you're going out to take your dog for a walk.
2: You know, City Marquette, we follow the state rules, which means if your dog is in public, if it's not on private property, your private property, then it needs to be on a leash. It's a 6-foot leash is what the law states. And if you don't have your dog on a leash, then you can be ticketed. There's a couple of things in the City Marquette, too, that we have a really long shoreline, of course, and a lot of beaches and area. But all the bathing beaches in the City of Marquette, no dogs are allowed. And it doesn't make any difference if they're on a leash or not. And that's just for public health safety is the biggest reason. There are other places that dogs can be on a leash in other beach areas, just not in the city along those bathing beaches. The biggest thing is a lot of times we hear, you know, oh, I have control of my dog. He's a really good dog. He likes everybody. But we're still talking about animals, and not everybody's comfortable around animals, of course, too. And we can't always predict everything. So just the safest and most conscientious thing we can do as a person with an animal is to help people feel safer on my animal, and that's to have them on a leash where you know you have control of them all the time.
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0: 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Whether you're looking for a vehicle to purchase, need maintenance, or have an unfortunate accident, they'll take care of you.
1: Mainly cloudy skies tonight with a couple of isolated showers developing after midnight. We'll see a low temperature of 40 degrees with south winds at 5 to 10. On Saturday, we'll see sunshine with a high temperature of 51 degrees and winds out of the northwest at 10 to 20 miles an hour. Saturday night, clear and a low temperature around 36 with northwest winds at 5 to 15. Sunday, chance of showers with a high temperature around 44 and northwest winds at 10 to 20 miles an hour. Sunday night, expect mainly clear skies with a low temperature of 34 degrees. Monday, lots of sunshine and a high temperature of 45 degrees. Tuesday, cloudy with a couple of showers and a high temperature of 49. Wednesday, sunny with a high temperature of 51. On Thursday, we'll see plenty of sun and slightly warmer temperatures with a high of 59 degrees. Thursday night into Friday, a few isolated showers. Friday's high temperature in the mid-50s. That's your latest forecast. I'm meteorologist Ray Miller on Marquette's Rocking Eagle. Right now, it's 53.
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